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John Party and Friday Night Heartbreaker on Cat Country 98.1. Got Cole Swindell on the way. Luke Bryan coming up too. Zach, John King now. Get your drinking on Cat Country 98.1.

Luke Bryan, Country and She Knows It on Cat Country 98.1. So I guess today or this week they're starting up that testosterone testing in the military. Maybe you heard about that in the news. It received, you know, it got a little negative press, but I tell you what, it's become so commonplace, testosterone replacement, that I bet it boosts enlistment numbers. So, and as an aside, just, you know, by the way, as an older guy, my testosterone levels through the roof, just so you know.

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Southern New England's country, Cat Country, 98.1. It's Johnny getting out. We'll talk again tomorrow night. Until then, Nate Smith and Whiskey on You on Cat Country, 98.1. Be good.

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0: Hey there, I'm Cody Johnson, and this is my song, Horseback.
1: He's a ranch hand in a pinch, man. 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A cast iron skillet swinging lid flipper. 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
0: 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We're back. We're back. Here comes more of Southern New England's country, starting now.

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1: Hey, this is Morgan Wallen. 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
1: He's a ranch hand in a pinch, man. Hotter than the red on the cattle brand. Cause she's a gold digger with a quick trigger. A cast iron skillet swinging lid flipper. 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
1: Good morning. Yes, right now it's 5:59. Hey, Brent.
2: Hello.
1: I do love that shirt on you.
2: Do you really?
1: It's fantastic.
2: Because it has the little B on it?
1: Yeah.
2: Like for the Red Sox?
1: The blue. I don't know. Everything's working on there.
2: Wow, it's very colorful.
1: Yes, go Red Sox.
2: Yay.
1: We've got a lot to get to this morning. We're going to be playing Speedy Song a little bit later on, too. We have tickets for Orville Peck coming to MGM Music Hall at Fenway on November 21st.
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1: Oh, boy. So I was watching this on the news last night. All eyes are on this case. And yesterday, there was a lot of drama around the jury deliberations. A deadlocked jury in the Lindsay Clancy trial went home without a verdict Thursday in the sixth day of deliberations after the jury's foreperson sent the judge a note saying that a single juror won't follow the court's instructions about reasonable doubt. So the details of the jury room conflict weren't revealed by the judge and only briefly discussed in open court. But it seems that a single holdout could be standing in the way of a verdict. Now, the jury will return today to see if it can reach a decision. And before sending the jury home, the judge refused the defense's request to remove one of the jurors following a heated discussion. They had a few discussions among the parties. And the jury has twice sent the judge notes saying that it couldn't agree on a verdict, but that the first time, this is that it appeared that there's some tension in the deliberation room. So coverage of the trial, of course, has been streaming across media outlets, including turn to 10.com, so we shall see if they reach a decision today.
2: Yeah, they're trading in the turkey for Fenway Franks. Talking about the New Bedford High School and Durfee High School football teams, their Thanksgiving rivalry game will take on a new twist this year. They're going to be playing it at Fenway Park.
1: Yeah,
2: the 135th edition of the Whalers / Hilltoppers rivalry. The matchup will take place at 4 p.m. on Thanksgiving Day at Fenway Park in Boston. It's presented by Cross Insurance. There'll actually be four traditional Thanksgiving rivalry games played at Fenway on November 24th and 25th. Boston Red Sox announced this yesterday. General admission tickets are $20 and allow admittance to both games on each day.
1: Oh, so that's so cool.
2: It is cool. It's really exciting, says New Bedford Athletic Director Tom Tarpey. He says the players and staff are really excited. New Bedford senior two-way lineman Congo Hepburn agreed, saying, "When we found out, everybody was so happy. It's just a great thing." New Bedford High leads the all-time series with Durfee with a record of 85-41 and 8 ties, 116 contests taking place on Thanksgiving, 18 non-Thanksgiving meetings. The Hilltoppers have won 3 of their last 5 Thanksgiving Day meetings against New Bedford. Back-to-back wins in 2025 and 2024. The New Bedford High Whalers coming off a winless season last year, so they're opening up 2026 in search of their first victory under head coach Bob Lomp. He's in his second year at the helm. So good luck to both teams.
1: This must be a big rivalry. Oh, my gosh.
2: Of course
1: I remember in Foster when we had, you know, Foster Gloucester, we had it against Scituate.
2: Uh-huh.
1: It was like a big thing.
2: Sure.
1: But we never played it somewhere like Fenway. That's huge.
2: Yeah, you guys would be little specks there at Fenway.
1: I guess
2: like, where's all the fans?
1: Oh, my gosh. Here. Yeah.
2: That's
1: Where are they?
2: Section
1: there must be a lot of people going to those games.
2: Oh,
1: that's
2: definitely
1: amazing. And it looks like we're on to autumn. Yeah, Summerween is wrapping up. People were really into Summerween.
2: Summerween?
1: Yes. You know, celebrating a little Halloween during the summer months.
2: Oh, right.
1: Now we're on to the actual Halloween, and Starbucks is following the launch of its fall menu with a new collection celebrating the 60th anniversary of its the Great Pumpkin. That it's the Great Pumpkin Charlie Brown? No, that's not the name of it.
2: What?
1: Is it?
2: It's the Great Pumpkin Charlie Brown. That's the name of the special, yeah.
1: Oh, I thought it was something different.
2: What else would it be called? A very Charlie Brown Halloween?
1: Maybe it's that.
2: No, it's definitely not that.
1: The collection includes 10 items like drinkware, accessories, and a Snoopy plush as well. Highlights include a $39.95 Snoopy glass. It's a cold cup glass. So, yeah, people get really into those.
2: Okay.
1: Get a cold brew in there. 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
2: Wonderful.
1: Oh, that's so cute.
2: Yeah.
1: It's going to all launch on September 15th.
2: Oh, good grief.
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0: Now, Cat Country traffic.
2: No, really, it's good grief. 195 on the westbound side, making your way over the Washington Bridge. No problems there. Things are good on 95 southbound, 146 southbound, the 610 inbound, and also on 95 northbound coming up through Warwick and Cranston. We're incident-free. No trouble that I can see on 295. Both directions are doing fine. Same with 495 northbound and southbound. You've got an easy ride there. No trouble on the south coast either. 195's a good eastbound all the way out to Wareham. On 140 northbound, very light volume through the construction zone, getting onto Route 20. 24. And on Route 24, we're seeing some very, very light volume up in the Stoughton area just after Route 139. Headed down to South County on Route 4, that's an easy ride as well. No problems over the Newport or Jamestown bridges. 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

0: early bird gets the worm. Thanks, but I'll stick with my coffee and donut.
1: And keep listening to your favorite show. Courtney and Brandon in the morning. Cat Country 98.1.

0: Bailey Zimmerman here at Southern New England's Country. It's Courtney and Brendan in the morning. We've got your tickets for Orville Peck coming to MGM Music Hall at Fenway on November 21st. We're going to play a little speedy song. I saw you putting that in this morning.
1: Oh, yeah, it's ready to go.
0: I haven't listened yet. No. I like to quiz myself.
1: You're going
0: to
1: know it.
0: You think so?
1: Yeah, well, I don't want to make them too hard. I actually want people to hear it and then say, oh, yeah, I know that one, because then they'll actually be tempted to pick up that phone and call in.
0: Gotcha.
1: Yeah, you make it too hard. Nobody calls.
0: They do, though, but they might not know
1: it.
0: And
1: it
0: could take a while.
1: They call.
0: So we'll see how that goes.
1: Exactly. All right. It'll go well.
0: Yeah. It was funny. When you weren't here and I did the speedy song, I was like, oh, this one's so easy. And really, it took a while to get the answer. It's funny. It depends sometimes how people hear things.
1: Oh, what song was it?
0: I don't remember.
1: I might have to redo the speedy song.
0: I know, right?
1: It's the same song.
0: It could be the same one. It's 6:12 on your Friday, and everybody's got mad skills out there, I'm sure.
1: Of course we do.
0: But it's funny. Sometimes you can get a little confident. People think there's certain things. Oh, I got that. I'm great at that. I'm good at that. Mm-hmm. Until you meet somebody who's truly awesome at it, then you're like, oh, maybe I'm not so good at it.
1: Like me, for example. No, I'm kidding.
0: So what is it for you, do you think? Is there a skill that you're like, oh, yeah, I'm really good at this, and then you met somebody who's just a little bit better?
1: Oh, without fail, my piano playing.
0: Oh, really?
1: Yeah, mm-hmm.
0: But I thought
1: absolutely.
0: You were awesome at it.
1: Well, I think I'm pretty good at it.
0: Yeah.
1: But then you see somebody else play, and it's like, oh, my goodness. Wow, I'm really terrible.
0: Well,
1: I'm
0: a
1: hack.
0: The thing is, for you, you're amazing because you can play by hearing.
1: Right.
0: And that's amazing.
1: Yeah, I can hear a song and then sit down and play it, which is cool.
0: Yeah.
1: But the thing is, it's not like note for note accurate the way the song was written.
0: But the rest of us don't know that.
1: Well, I know, but that's the thing, but I do.
0: Yes.
1: And so that's where it comes in. Like, if I hear somebody who's playing the piano, I know they're playing it the way it really should be played versus the way I heard it and played it.
0: And played it, yeah. And you said sometimes it's hard for you, like, with if you had to read, like, if somebody gave you sheet music,
1: exactly.
0: It might take you
1: some
0: longer.
1: Some people study that sheet music, and they'll spend months learning a song.
0: Right,
1: like,
0: right.
1: It's never perfect, even to the best musicians.
0: Right.
1: They keep practicing.
0: Yeah, absolutely.
1: Yeah.
0: And that's the thing. You practice, too. It's just, it's different. You do it a little differently.
1: It is, yeah.
0: Yeah. Uh-huh. So sometimes when you see somebody, I go, oh, okay.
1: Right.
0: You might be good, but then there's maybe another way of doing it that you're like, oh.
1: And it's the worst when I'm out with my parents somewhere, and there's somebody playing a piano, because of course my parents, oh, my son plays too. You should hear him play. He's great.
0: Get up there. Do a little thing
1: together. And then it's just awful. It's terrible.
0: And you're like, please, no.
1: It's embarrassing to me. Yeah. I just, no, that's the absolute worst.
0: Did you ever play alongside with somebody? I've seen people do that. But is
1: what
0: that
1: am
0: a
1: I,
0: thing?
1: The Captain Antonio?
0: I was going to say, is that a thing people do? No.
1: Brooks and Dunn? No, I'm not.
0: The both?
1: Yeah. No.
0: Okay.
1: No.
0: Somebody goes high, somebody goes low. I don't know.
1: I don't have a tag team partner here.
0: I am
1: this.
0: Not musical in the least, as you can tell. So 401-224-1285. What is that skill that a lot of people think they're great at until they meet somebody who's really awesome at it? Could be the piano, could be photography, comedy. That's one. Because a lot of people are like, I can get up there and tell jokes, but that's a whole nother thing.
1: Oh, it is.
0: Getting
1: on
0: up in front of people and doing that. Writing, that kind of thing. There's a lot of them. Teaching, that could be something. Well, I can teach people, but it's that's a little bit harder in actual practice.
1: It is.
0: You see somebody else very skillful doing that. So give us a call. Send us a text. What's a skill that almost everyone thinks they're good at until they meet somebody who's really awesome at it? 401-224-1285.
2: Courtney and Brendan in the morning.
0: Okay, ladies, I know you're superwoman. 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
1: We're doing good on 95 northbound coming into the city. It's just some minor slowdowns up after Thurber's Avenue. Still moving along at the speed limit, though. On your way up to 195. 195 on the westbound side. Good getting over the Washington Bridge. No problems on the Providence River Bridge either on 195 eastbound. All the way out to Wareham on 195 eastbound. You are moving at the speed limit. Got some light volume on 140 northbound up by Stephen Street in the construction zone. Your 24 northbound ride is good all the way up to 93. No problems on 495. 295 is looking good in both directions, and 95 southbound coming into Providence, a speed limit ride there from Smithfield Avenue down to 146. 146 is good. No trouble on the 610 or Route 37. And on Route 4, it looks like we've got a disabled vehicle. This is blocking the left lane. This is at 95 northbound, right at the Route 4 merge. It may even be out of the way already, but just something to watch out for. Use caution in that area. Newport and Jamestown bridges are wide open. Watch out for those bumps in the road from the ongoing road work on 138 eastbound at the Jamestown Bridge. 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
0: It's going to be be warm and humid for today. Mix of sun and clouds with a high of 83, low 61 for tonight. And your weekend looks pretty decent. Sun to increasing clouds on Saturday. There is a slight risk of a shower or two, high of 74. Sunday, sunshine, high 72. And Monday, sunshine again with a high of 76. Right now, we have 71 in Fall River, 69 in Westerly. We've got 70 in Providence here at Southern New England's Country. Cat Country.

0: Country 98.1. Courtney and Brendan in the morning. It is 6:26. Looks like a beautiful morning starting up.
1: Yeah, this is pretty good.
0: I'm excited for people too because it's going to be a nice weekend out there as well.
1: Yes.
0: So we're talking about some skills today. Skills that, you know, a lot of people think that they're awesome at and they're like, oh yeah, I'm really, really good at that. However, if you meet somebody who's even better and you're like, wow, they are really good at it. And you go, you kind of look at that a little bit different way. And that's what we're talking about today. Those kind of skills that everyone thinks they're good at until they meet somebody who's really awesome at it. And some of the examples, teaching, being a good storyteller. That's another one, too. Comedy. Oh, that's really tough to get up.
1: It is.
0: You think, oh, yeah, I can just get up there and tell a few jokes.
1: Oh, yeah, I'm funny.
0: Boy. Yeah, oh, boy.
1: A room full of people will remind you, you're not that funny.
0: There's a whole craft to it and just being able to play off the audience. And it's amazing to watch comedians that do this.
1: Sure.
0: That they can just improv off what they see in front of them. And they're just so free to flow with that. Oh, my gosh. That would be that would be so scary.
1: Yeah,
0: I think you wouldn't
1: be able to. You'd be too complimentary. Like because comedians pick on people and try and get something out of them.
0: Right.
1: That they can make a joke about. And every one of your encounters.
0: Be like, oh,
1: I love
0: nice.
1: Your hair. Those earrings. Where'd you get those? Oh, those are great. Oh, your shirt's so colorful.
0: Oh, my gosh. People. Like, all right, where's the joke?
1: Exactly.
0: I'd be like, where's Bren?
1: Right. Oh, funny.
0: I made it funny.
1: I'm the
0: I didn't
1: joke.
0: Mean it like that. No, I meant that you would be better at it than me, but there's two ways to take it, I suppose.
1: With Bren, who's the comic fodder.
0: No, I mean that you could come in and say something funny.
1: I'll come in
0: that's
1: with a
0: what
1: big
0: I meant.
1: Cane to drag you off the stage.
0: Exactly. Good gong show.
1: Yeah.
0: Boom. Uh-huh. Get her out of here. Oh my gosh. Fighting for a lot of dudes. I guess a lot of guys think they're great at fighting. Yeah, you've never had to do
1: I've
0: any of that sort
1: been
0: of thing.
1: In, like a physical fight.
0: Yeah. Sometimes you think like you know you think you can like that's it.
1: Oh, I don't even like try and embellish that. I cannot.
0: When you're younger, no.
1: No. You're never. Not even.
0: I feel like I've never had to fight anyone, but like I feel like it's one of those things. You know the dreams that you have. Where nothing connects when you have that fighting dream and like you have to like defend yourself or something.
1: I don't even have that fighting
0: you've
1: dream.
0: Never had one
1: no.
0: of those. It's a common dream and people like it's like everything you try to do is not working, so you go to like try to like punch something and it just never connects. It's like so discouraging.
1: Wow,
0: you've never had that dream?
1: I have not.
0: Oh, that's so interesting.
1: It's like the anti-Rocky dream. Right.
0: It's like, da-na-na. Yeah. Yeah. It's not working out. Yeah, I've had those dreams. Haven't you had the ones with, like, the teeth falling out and all those?
1: I have not.
0: You haven't?
1: No.
0: These are common dreams. No?
1: Really?
0: Yeah.
1: I guess
0: I'm a common
1: dreamer.
0: I don't know what you're dreaming about. Hopefully you're dreaming about success. The rest of us are dreaming about fear of failure.
1: What did I dream about? I missed a flight or something.
0: Oh, okay. Yeah, stuff like
1: night.
0: That. Like, it just doesn't connect. You just can't get there. Something keeps pulling you back. Oh, yeah. But I got to get there.
1: And then the alarm went off. I don't know how it ends, but I assume I didn't get there.
0: Yeah, like, I guess I didn't make it.
1: Yeah.
0: So 401-224-1285, a skill that almost everyone thinks they're good at until they meet someone who's really awesome at it. Doing makeup, that's one that kind of popped up.
1: Doing makeup.
0: Yeah, so you see these people online now doing like tutorials.
1: Sure.
0: And they're talking about things while they're doing their makeup. Have you seen these before?
1: I have not, no.
0: It's a whole thing.
1: I'm not looking to improve my makeup skills on YouTube.
0: And so they're talking about, it could be unrelated to makeup, but they're doing their makeup at the same time. And I'm like, wow, the contouring, all this stuff that some of the ladies do now. And I don't know, it's way over my head. I'm just like, oh boy. So sometimes I think, oh, I can do, you know, certain things. And I look at other people, I go, oh no. I don't know what I'm looking like, but not looking as good as they are.
1: Not that. 401-224-1285 is our number. If you want to chime in on this, give us a call or send us a text. Rodney in Seekonk on the text line says for him, it's fishing. He says, I'm a good fisherman, but I fished with other anglers and I realized that I needed to step up my fishing game.
0: Ah, see, that's the good thing about it too. And thanks for chiming in there, Rodney, is that you can look at it in two ways. You can look at it like, oh, and get discouraged and be like, oh, they're better. Or you can say, you know what? Let me learn from this situation and up my game.
1: Right.
0: Yeah, I like that.
1: Or that's maybe that's just the excuse to buy better gear.
0: Right.
1: You know, he's fishing better.
0: You know what?
1: Caught stuff.
0: It's all in the cute outfits. No.
1: The cute outfit for fishermen?
0: Gotta get the gear and the cute outfits. Gotta get the waders. I don't know. I'm just joking.
1: Rodney, text us back. Tell us what you're wearing while you fish.
0: Oh, what are you wearing, Rodney? 401-224-1285. We're going to go back to the phones. We've got another example coming in. Good morning.
2: Well, happy Friday, my friends.
0: Good morning. Is this Florida Mike?
2: Yeah, it's me. I thought I was trying to throw you off a little bit there.
0: I was going to say.
1: It doesn't work.
0: I think it's you.
1: Pretty savvy.
2: Yeah, no, I've been up since 4:30. But I would have to, you know what, and this goes back to an old story, It's like, I thought I was getting pretty good with the omelets. And then when we took the kids to Great Wolf Lodge, I'm watching this guy behind the counter making everybody, because they take that order separately. It's an all-you-can-eat buffet, but the omelets they make.
0: Oh, yeah, they do those to order, yeah.
2: And I'm watching them flip these eggs, and the omelet comes out perfect. I'm like, you son of a mother.
0: It's sliding around like nobody's business. It's like a flick of the wrist.
1: And the kids are eating it, saying, this is even better than the ones you make, Dad.
0: Oh, no!
3: Why, they're even better than yours, Wanda.
2: Yeah. Oh, yeah, right? I flip mine. I go, where'd they go?
0: Look up at the ceiling?
2: It's on the ceiling with the spaghetti.
0: Oh, my gosh. Yeah, it is hard. It can be very discouraging when you see somebody doing it so easy.
2: I don't let it knock me down, even though I have my little omelet irons, which yep. are nice. But when you want some veggies in there, some meat, some cheese.
0: Yeah.
2: By the time you're done, the thing will, like, overload, and even Logan will look and go, is that it? No, I'll make you four more.
0: But you know what? I like the fact that you look at this like maybe it's a training, you know, when you go out and see other people do it. Yeah, you just learn some more tricks.
2: I pretty much have every skillet that's out there, so it's not that I can blame it. Oh, well, so the skillet doesn't work.
0: Right.
2: No. I don't work.
0: It's an operator error, not tools. Yeah.
2: Exactly. And I will be the first one to admit it.
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1: Good ride in and around Providence. Some volume picking up on 95 southbound, down by Charles Street, and on 195 westbound. Looks like we've got a disabled vehicle blocking the shoulder at Broadway, so use some caution as you approach the Washington Bridge this morning. 95 northbound is looking good, no problems. Leaving Providence on 95 northbound either. It's a speed limit ride up to 495. Incident free on 495. Both directions are okay. Your 95 southbound ride is fine as well. No trouble on the 610 or Route 37. Route 4 heading down to South County is good, as is your travel over the Newport and Jamestown bridges this morning. Over on the South Coast, we've got a nice ride on 195. 140, you'll see some brake lights after Stephen Street and East Taunton through the construction zone there. And we've got pockets now on 95 on 24 northbound up by Harrison Boulevard. You're down to about 40 miles an hour there. 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
4: Cat

0: the second time and you're like,
1: yeah, no good. No good.
0: Have you had that experience?
1: If I did, it would be with something like basketball. Mm. Well, like, you know, first time you ever shoot a ball from like a far off distance and it just happens to land.
0: Yeah, and you're
1: right
0: like,
1: in the
0: what?
1: Net. It's like, I got
0: this. Natural.
1: Look at, yeah.
0: Look at one hand.
1: Yeah. You could try it 500 more times after that, not even nothing. Get anywhere close to
0: yeah.
1: the net.
0: Oh, man. I've had that experience with some things where you just think, oh, wow, I must have just some kind of talent for this. And then, like, the next five times you do it, it's terrible.
1: Yeah.
0: You're like, yeah, I guess I'm not that good at it.
1: No.
0: I was like that with cards when I was a kid. People were like, oh, she's a card shark. She knows how to play. You know, oh, she's like, I'd win all the games. So maybe they would just let me win because I was a kid.
1: What were you playing? War?
0: I don't know. Oh. Goldfish. Goldfish. But, yeah, there were certain things like that where you, I don't know, you just get this little confidence and you think, hmm.
1: Yeah.
0: But then you're like, oh. Then you meet somebody who's really good at it, and you're like, oh.
1: They put you right in your place,
0: yeah,
1: don't they?
0: Exactly. Oh, uh-huh. My gosh.
1: Oh, no, you're doing it wrong.
0: Mm-hmm.
1: There's a better way.
0: Exactly. So we did put this up on our Facebook page. People are texting in as well and calling, too. We want to know, what's a skill almost everyone thinks they're good at until they meet somebody who's really awesome at it? And we were talking about fishing earlier.
1: Yeah, Rodney and Seacock mentioned fishing. He says he's a good fisherman, but he's fished with others, and he realized at that point that he needed to step up his fishing game.
0: Mm.
1: Eric from Bridgewater also chimed in on the text line. He says for him, it's doing a Rubik's Cube. Like, you think you're good and fairly fast at it, and then you see somebody else do it, like, in double time. Yeah, or half time.
0: Or you see that machine do it in like 3 seconds or whatever
1: that
0: it is.
1: That was nuts.
0: It was not even, it's like, so, oh my gosh.
1: I think that might have been AI.
0: Probably.
1: Yeah.
0: So 401-224-1285, you can give us a call. We're going to go back to the phones, a skill that almost everyone thinks they're good at until they meet someone who's really awesome at it. We're going to go to Smithfield. Good morning.
2: I heard people talking about fishing, so of course I had to call.
0: Of course you did. Toby, yep. Good morning.
2: Good morning.
1: So Toby, is it all about the outfit or the rod, or is it just skill?
2: A lot of skill.
0: Yep.
2: It does not matter what you're wearing. You can be completely naked.
0: Are you sure about that, Toby? You know what? I think you got to have a cute outfit on.
1: No. Trust the naked fisherman.
2: I know from experience, you can have whatever you want.
0: Okay.
2: The fish don't
0: all
2: care.
0: Right.
1: From experience. Toby, what are you doing in the boat?
2: Watch my YouTube channel. You'll find out.
0: Oh, snap. Oh, my gosh. So it is the skill, and it's also the tools, right? If you got to have the right kind of lines.
2: Definitely the equipment. Mm-hmm. Definitely the equipment.
0: Yeah, and the bait.
2: If you don't have the right equipment, you'll get the bite, but you won't get the fish.
0: Bite, but not the fish. Mm-hmm. Mm-hmm. Okay. Yeah, you got to have the right kind of bait, too, right? And the lures or whatever? Yeah.
2: Lures. If you're fishing like me, you're fishing with lures. If you're fishing just to get drunk, then you're fishing with bait.
0: Okay. Gotcha. That's the distinction. Okay, gotcha.
1: Yep.
0: There's a lot we can learn from you.
2: Sometimes.
0: Yeah.
2: You just got to come fishing with me.
0: That's the thing. I know. I gotta get my husband out. I don't even think he's gone this season. Isn't that terrible?
2: Whenever Mike wants to go, you let me know.
0: All right. I'm going to connect Mike and Toby. Get him out there.
1: Uh-huh.
0: We're going to have to watch that, your YouTube channel
1: first.
0: What's going on.
2: Fishing with Toby. Just spell it like it's one word. No
0: I
2: spaces.
0: Love it. All right, we're going to check that out. Okay. Well, thank you, Toby. Thank you for enlightening us this morning.
2: Have fun. Thanks for the traffic report.
1: Have a good weekend, Toby.
0: Thank you, Toby. Bye-bye.
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12: Now, Cat Country traffic.
13: Disabled vehicle that we had on 195 westbound over by Broadway has cleared out of the way. So it's just some light volume getting over the Washington Bridge right now. Actually, it's a pretty good Friday morning ride so far. 95 northbound, nothing in your way. Coming up to 195 or even leaving Providence, heading up towards the S-curves into Pawtucket and then into the Attleboro stretch. 495 is good in both directions. 95 on the southbound side coming into Providence. You've got some very light volume down by Douglas Avenue, and that's it. 146, speed limit all the way. No trouble on the 610 or Route 37. 295 is looking great in both directions. 495 incident free through the Middleboro stretch as well. 140 northbound, that's where we have some light volume just after Stephen Street and East Taunton through that construction zone. That puts you on Route 24, and then once you're on 24, you've got a good ride up to Harrison Boulevard. You slow down to about 30 miles an hour through that Stoughton stretch. That's traffic. I'm Brendan Sharp.
14: 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So we do have sun and clouds for today. Going to be warm and humid. High of 83. Low 61 for tonight. And a pretty nice weekend ahead. Sunshine, increasing clouds for Saturday with a high of 74. Slight chance of a shower. And Sunday, sunshine, a high of 72, high 76 on Monday. Right now we have 68 in Taunton, we have 68 in Smithfield, 70 in Providence here at Southern New England's Country. Cat.

0: John Morgan here at Southern New England's Country. It's Courtney and Brendan in the morning. Thanks so much for hanging with us, and happy Friday, everyone. It's 6:59, and we're talking about a skill that almost everyone thinks they're good at until they meet someone who's really awesome at it. We did put this up on Facebook, and Johnny says playing cards. That's true. A lot of people are like, yeah, I'm good playing cards.
1: You think you're good until somebody beats you.
0: And then you're with a whole bunch of people who are like, oh, they really know what they're doing, and they clean you out. Doreen says cleaning and cooking. Good point. Wendy says bowling. Lynn says cooking, and Lori says karaoke. A lot of times you think you're great at karaoke until you hear other people, and you're like, oh, wow, they sound like professional singers.
1: Right, and your friends are still like, hey, get up and sing again.
0: You're like, no, thank you.
1: Thanks.
0: I'm all set. Thank you so much. But I have to say, the cooking and cleaning, well, the cooking, that goes without saying. I don't have the skill, so everybody else to me is amazing. If you can, like, make a pasta, I'm like, wow, you're awesome.
1: Make the pot, like, from scratch pasta?
0: No, just like, if you can just throw together some, yeah, to me, you're like, that's amazing.
1: Oh, my goodness.
0: I'll think you're, you know, the bar is low for me as far as how skilled people are.
1: Surprised there is even a bar.
0: Exactly. But the cleaning thing, it's funny because I'm like, oh, yeah, I feel like I'm good at cleaning. I feel like my mom, you know, prepared me well. But sometimes I go into people's houses and I'm like, wow, this is like sparkling. And then I think, well, maybe they have professional help. Maybe they've got cleaners coming in. But some people are just, they know all the right things for, I mean, everything's just sparkly when you walk into their house.
1: Yeah, I don't know the right things.
0: So you hire the right people.
1: Well, I've got people, and they took a week off. They went on vacation. Those people did. So I had to do a little bit of tidying up around the house myself. So I learned.
0: You did.
1: Very quickly.
0: Yep.
1: Uh-huh.
0: You taught yourself.
1: I did.
0: Real fast. Mm-hmm. Quick, fast, and hard.
1: And then I realized we're out of a lot of cleaning products, so I don't know how they've been cleaning the whole time. Maybe they bring their own. I don't know.
0: Yeah, they probably do. And that's the thing, too. Some people are like, it's all about the product. You have to have certain things. And that's when I know they're at next level. Because I'll just buy stuff that says cleaning. You know, I'm not particular about it.
1: Oh, no. That's what I did the other night.
0: Although, Fabuloso. I like that one. Do you like Fabuloso?
1: I know the smell of it.
0: Yeah.
1: If my entire house smelled like that all the time, it probably would drive me nuts.
0: It would be too much for you?
1: Yeah.
0: I do like it, though. Like, I'll wash the walls with it. Like, maybe once a year. I'll go into the walls with it. Fabuloso. I'm like, oh, this is nice. And like, you know, in my kitchen and stuff like that. But I don't do the full clean all the time.
1: Right.
0: Like the wall scrubbing and all that stuff.
1: I haven't scrubbed walls ever. Am I supposed to be doing that?
0: No, I think it's just maybe it's a seasonal thing. I don't know. I'm sure your walls are fine.
1: Bunch of seasons behind schedule then.
0: So give us a call, send us a text. We want to know what's a skill almost everyone thinks they're good at until they meet someone who's really awesome at it.
1: Yeah.
0: And yeah, there's so many of them. Sometimes we think we're so good at something and it's like, oh, we meet somebody who's really good.
1: I can play the piano until I go to a concert where someone's playing the piano.
0: And you go, oh, wow.
1: Yeah. I'm not them, that's
0: but
1: for sure.
0: Still, you're so good. I think, does that inspire you to get even better?
1: No. I'm at the point now where it's all downhill from here.
0: You're like,
1: really
0: forget
1: it.
0: I don't have the time or energy.
1: It's like I've proven all that I set out to prove.
0: Yes.
1: And it's like, I'll just play because it's enjoyable.
0: That's the thing. Yeah, sometimes that's what it is. It's like, you know what? I just want to have fun, you know?
1: Like my parents went to a restaurant once. They came back. They told me, oh, there's a guy there playing the piano. We talked to him. He's actually the owner of the restaurant, and he plays, but we told him that you play. So he said, come on down and you can play
0: pressure.
1: It, and he'll pay you to come and play on Monday and Tuesday nights. It's like, I don't need another job.
0: Oh my gosh, that's funny.
1: Thanks for singing my praises.
0: Another gig.
1: But yeah.
0: You're like, thank you so much. So yeah, we're going to go back to the phones. You can go call us too, 401-224-1285. What's a skill almost everyone thinks they're good at until they meet someone who's really awesome at it? Good morning.
2: Well, I'm going to have to say Jeopardy. I think I'm pretty good at Jeopardy.
0: Yes.
2: I think I'm on top of my game. And then I watch it with somebody in my family, and I realize, maybe I'm not the best. But I'm still pretty good.
0: Yes,
2: I think you are. 1%, but definitely Jeopardy.
0: Okay. Mm. You know, that's probably a common one because people, when they're at home, they feel like they're nailing it, you know?
2: Yeah. Double Jeopardy. Got that.
0: Right. Yep. When you're by yourself, you're feeling like, wow, I got all this. I got to get on there. Yeah. But then when you're other people or, in a group and stuff, you might say, oh, yeah, maybe I'm not hitting them as much as I thought I was.
1: Right.
0: Mm. That's a good example.
2: Yeah. We try.
0: I'm not even good at Wheel of Fortune, so I don't I can't do any of
2: that. I'm good at Jeopardy. The Wheel of Fortune.
0: Well, here's hoping that you can someday try out for it and get up there.
2: Well, I hope so. This is Shannon. I am headed to New Bedford High School to spread my Jeopardy knowledge to the beautiful students.
0: That's it.
1: Happy Friday.
0: Absolutely. Oh, my gosh. Happy Friday, and go mold those little minds.
2: Oh, I shall. Happy Friday. Thank you.
3: 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Let's hear what you have to say. Talk to Courtney and Brendan now. 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
1: We'll start on 24 northbound up by Harrison Boulevard. Things slow down to about 25 miles an hour for a bit, and then you speed up to about 45 on your way up to 93. 495 is good in both directions. 140 northbound up in the East Taunton area after Stephen Street. Through that construction zone, you're down to about 30 miles an hour there as well. But getting to that point is speed limit all the way from New Bedford to Taunton. 195 east and westbound looking good along the south coast. Heading over the Washington Bridge this morning on 195 westbound. You're great at the state line. Just some light volume past those merge points. Looks like you're still moving about 25, 30 miles an hour as you approach the Washington Bridge. Same thing on 195 eastbound on the Providence River Bridge. 95 northbound coming into Providence. You've got a great ride from Warwick up through Cranston. Nothing in your way. 60 miles an hour up by Thurber's Avenue. Same thing leaving the city up into the Attleboro stretch. It's a really good ride this morning. 95 on the southbound side. Just some company down by 146. And on 146, things are great. The 610's looking good. No problems on Route 37 or Route 4. That's traffic. I'm Brendan Sharp.

0: Country 98.1. It's Courtney and Brendan in the morning. If only we could talk about the things we talk about, the show in the show. You've just educated me on so many things in the span of two songs.
1: Right?
0: I cannot believe it. Oh, boy. We have to do a podcast or something.
1: No, I don't want the commitment to that because then you got to keep up with it.
0: Yeah.
1: And a ton of podcasts fail. Like, after they do so many episodes, they just run out of stuff.
0: They just, they can be hard.
1: It's a lot of work, too.
0: I know.
1: But then they're asking for money. I mean, I guess maybe I do it for that.
0: Yeah, that's true.
1: Yeah,
0: that's another thing probably people think. Oh, I could do so well at a podcast.
1: Right.
0: And they don't realize all the work that goes into it. And it's, you see somebody else do it and they've gotten, all their endorsements and all that other stuff. And, then you go, oh, they can do a podcast. But yeah, you're right. That's probably why a lot of them fail.
1: A lot of people say, oh, my new podcast. And they do like two episodes.
0: Yeah.
1: And then it takes longer for the third one. And then like the fourth one might be the last one they
0: it's
1: do.
0: It's a lot to come up with the content too each week and to have the commitment to it. That's funny. It's 7:11 and we're talking about a skill almost everyone thinks they're good at until they meet somebody who's really awesome at it. Yeah, podcasts.
1: Sure.
0: They go, wow. But this I had to mention. So we were talking about, I don't know how I related this to, I guess, was it the dancing? No, singing? I don't know. Oh. Julia Stiles. So she's going to be on Dancing with the Stars.
1: Yeah.
0: And I read an article and she was talking about the fact that a lot of people think, oh, she's got a dancing background. She's going to be amazing. And she said, first of all, she did a lot of training so that she could be on that movie.
1: Save the Last Dance.
0: Yeah. She trained a lot. She
1: a
0: said
1: movie
0: was,
1: I have seen. Go figure.
0: Oh, funny. I haven't seen it.
1: Oh, okay.
0: Yeah. I've seen clips of it.
1: You'd
0: know?
1: Like that one.
0: But I think I would. Yeah. So she said she doesn't feel awesome about her dancing. She said she's good. She's trained a lot for the movie, but she doesn't feel, she definitely doesn't have a background in ballroom dancing. So she said she doesn't have the advantage.
1: Sure.
0: But she can move, obviously. Mm-hmm. And so she watches the videos and stuff and she said, she does well with that, but she doesn't feel awesome. So in this case, she feels, there's plenty of people that might be doing it better, but she wants to get the joy back with dancing, and that's why she's doing it.
1: Ah.
0: Because she said for so long she felt so much pressure when people would be like, oh, it's Julia, oh, she can dance, and she felt so much pressure that it took the joy out from her. And she said, I didn't train for a long time. For years I stopped training. She said so she's looking forward to doing this so she can kind of feel happy about dancing again.
1: Well,
0: that's nice.
1: Now maybe Guillermo is the one to beat on Dancing with the Stars.
0: Brent's just wanting to know, okay, where do I place my bets on
1: this?
0: He may
1: have like an ace in the jacket pocket that he may draw.
0: Because ballroom dancing, there's a different skill set there. I love to dance, but it's funny, when I went to ballroom dancing classes, and I'm thinking, oh, I can do this because I love dancing and blah, blah, blah.
1: Yeah.
0: Well, the guy kept saying, excuse me, your husband, well, at the time, I don't think we were married at the time, he needs to lead. And I'm like, why? That's sexist. Like, I want to be the lead. So we kept stepping on each other's feet, and it was, oh my gosh.
1: Uh-huh.
0: We finally got it because I had to just chill out and follow the rules.
1: Did you change clothes so you could lead? Like, you put on the tux, you put on the dress?
0: No, but it was just one of those things where I was getting frustrated. Because I'm like, I love dancing and I want to do this and this. And Mike's just looking at me like, oh boy. And the guy kept tapping me on the shoulder.
1: Yeah.
0: Let him lead. I'm like, oh.
1: Well, 857 mentioned dancing on the text line this morning. She said, Elaine in Seinfeld, a great example. So many people think they have the best moves
0: until
1: they look across the dance floor and find their competition getting more attention than they're getting and noticing more sets of eyes watching them. And then the fun starts. The personal, I can top your moves.
0: Oh, then you start getting into it. Yeah.
1: And she says sometimes they both look so foolish that neither one of them ends up looking like they can dance at all.
0: The circle starts up and everybody's, dude, you get in there in the middle.
1: That's right.
0: Love that.
1: I
0: love that
1: time.
0: Circle, yeah. And we were talking about cleaning and cooking. A lot of times people, you think, oh, I can cook. I can put together something. And then you go to somebody's house and you're like, what? You just whipped this up? Oh, yeah, I just decided to try this new thing. And then I baked these cookies. And then I did that. And you're like, wow.
1: And you look in the trash and you see Stouffer's. It's like, oh.
0: That's my trash, yes. But I was also talking about cleaning. And I like to clean. But don't mistake me for thinking I'm cleaning my walls all the time. I was
1: you
0: just using it.
1: Scrubbing walls.
0: Wiping the walls down when you have pets, when I had my dog, it's like, I had to wash the walls down and freshen them up.
1: Only time I've ever done that is if we were painting the room.
0: Yes, you could do it then, but it's not something that I would do, normally. I don't want people to think I'm like going to clean.
1: 494 chimed in and said scrubbing
0: walls. I would wipe down the walls and freshen them up, but really maybe once a year. I'm not saying it's always happening. I'm just saying. Or if the dog, was dirty and kind of rubbed up against it and you're like, what the heck is that?
1: Yeah.
0: Yeah. Otherwise, no, I'm not washing walls.
1: Just leave those dirt stains on the walls. It's a sign that your house has been lived in.
0: Lived in, right? Yes.
1: Enjoyed.
0: 401-224-1285. So give us a call. Send us a text. We want to know what's a skill almost everyone thinks they're good at until they meet someone who's really awesome at it. Cat Country Mornings.
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1: Nice Friday ride in and around Providence with volume picking up now on 95 northbound up by Thurber's Avenue. Also on the southbound side from Charles Street down to Douglas Avenue. 195 on the westbound side. Still good getting over the Washington Bridge. No delays at the state line. In fact, very few cars on the road there. But as you approach the merge points and make your way over the Washington Bridge, you do have some company. Same thing on 95 northbound getting on to 195 eastbound. Slow going over the Providence River Bridge as you approach the Washington. We're good along the south coast, incident free on 24 northbound from Fall River up to Rainham and beyond. Your only delays on 24 northbound are up by Harrison Boulevard. On 140 northbound, things do stall out after Stephen Street through that construction zone getting onto 24. Everywhere else looking good though. No problems on 495 or 295. You've got a nice ride in on 146. No trouble on the 610 or Route 37. And Route 4 is looking good as well. 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
0: Looking pretty good for today. High of 83 this afternoon. Mix of sun and clouds. Going to be humid and warm. Low of 61 for tonight. And tomorrow, sunshine, increasing clouds, a little slight shower risk with a high of 74. Right now, we have 71 in New Bedford, 69 in Coventry, 70 in Providence here at Southern New England's Country.

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1: Stella Lefty making her Grand Ole Opry debut earlier this week. Wednesday night, she performed her breakout hit Boston and some other songs. She also shared the stage with her country singer boyfriend and fellow Opry debutante, Vincent Mason. But not every country fan was excited about this. Her debut got some blowback, especially on a video the Opry posted of her singing to a couple of St. Jude's kids in a green room backstage. Critics pointed to her background as the daughter of a billionaire, and a lot of people questioning her quick rise to fame and her legitimacy as an artist. People saying things like, you can buy a career, you can buy exposure, you can buy opportunities, but you can't buy the years of work, the talent, the connection with fans, or the respect that artists spend decades earning. And that's true. Lots of people move to Nashville. They say you got to live there for 10 years before
2: The 10-year town.
1: Yeah, exactly. Kelsey Ballerini, though, coming to Stella Lefty's back and says, y'all in the comments continue to not honor the people the actual Opry House opens its arms to. It's about celebration of all kinds of country music, new, old, traditional, current, however you want to say it. So just celebrate music like Opry does instead of getting all nitpicky about the person behind it.
2: So. Yeah. There's some back and forth, though. You know, it's going to be interesting to see how this all unfolds. I know she was adding some credits.
1: Exactly. Well, the bulk of the criticism appears to stem from Stella's background as the daughter of a billionaire. His father currently serves as the CEO of a health biotech company, but he also co-founded Groupon. So they've got some money there, and they're wondering how much of that money went into, you know, making Stella an instant star. Also, some backlash on some of her songs. Some additional writers have been added to some of the songs on her album, which is coming out. She's got her song Boston. Noah Kahan got added as a songwriter because people are saying it sounds a lot like Stick Season by Noah Kahan. Right. And without any dispute about that.
2: She put it right on
1: added
2: that.
1: Him. Yeah. She's got another song called Summer You Were Mine, which sounds a whole lot like There's Your Trouble by The Chicks. And so The Chicks have now been added as songwriters to that song. And then another song she has called Why Wouldn't We? Follows the same sort of cadence and patterns as I'll Name the Dogs by Blake Shelton. So they're wondering exactly what she was thinking about when she wrote these songs. Right. And so far she said, well, I wasn't really thinking about anything. And
2: that's what she was saying.
1: They're saying maybe you should have.
2: I guess she's going to have to be very conscious of this going forward, too, as far as, you know. And I don't know what they do. Run it through some machines to make sure that things don't sound like other things.
1: You don't even need to do that anymore. You just listen.
2: You
1: can hear those similarities.
2: So Tim McGraw, he has made a tradition of giving a guitar away to a lucky fan at every stop on his 2026 pawn shop guitar tour. And during a recent show, one lucky attendee found himself at the center of a very special surprise, and his response was one Tim McGraw will never forget. As part of the tour, Tim and his team have been visiting local pawn shops, and I guess they purchase a guitar and then signs it. So cool. And giving it to a kiddo, he wants just to make sure that they will have, you know, they can get have a love for the music and maybe encourage them to be using the instrument and kind of go into that. So it was really, really cute. And so the boy actually, he handed the guitar over to Finn, and he said, you know, I think, aren't you best friends with Luke Combs? And he said, oh, I love Luke Combs. And actually, the kiddo started singing on stage and everything. It was really cool. But yeah, he was like, yeah, he's awesome. I love Luke Combs, is what Tim had said. But after learning the boy was such a big fan of the North Carolina singer, McGraw figured that was the best way to inspire him would be to use one of Combs' names on the guitar. And the little kids, you know, as the little boy's hands got around the guitar, make him promise to learn how to play and say, oh, yeah. And then Luke Combs is responding, hell yeah. He was all excited about it, too.
1: That's fun.
2: So, yeah. So he said, if this was Luke talking to you and he asked you to promise to learn the guitar, would you say yes? And he said, yes, of course.
1: Sure, yeah.
2: Absolutely. So, yeah. But very, very cute. But I didn't know that he was doing that. I think that's really, really a sweet thing.
1: Oh, yeah. Pawn shop guitar tour.
2: Yeah. Mm-hmm. And just passing that along to the younger generations.
1: Right.
2: Getting them into it.
1: If he passed one on to me, it'd go right to eBay.
2: Oh, God.
1: Just saying.
2: Oh, no.
1: Cash in.
0: It's Courtney and Brandon waking you up. Now, Cat Country traffic.
1: 95 northbound coming into Providence. It's a good ride. Some volume picking up, though, starting just after Jefferson Boulevard, heading up towards Thurber's Avenue, moving about 35, 40 miles an hour there. 195 eastbound and westbound, both sides of the Washington Bridge. You are moving a little bit heavier on the eastbound side of 195 and approaching 195 on 95 northbound. 95 northbound leaving Providence is good up through the S-curves, incident-free up to 495. Southbound side of 95, you've got some company starting at George Street down to 146. Things are stalling out after Branch Avenue if you're on 146. And the 610 inbound, also seeing some light volume from Westminster Street up to 95. 295, good in both directions. No problems on 495. You get a decent ride on 24 northbound as well from Fall River up into Brockton. It's after Harrison Boulevard where things slow down to about 25, 30 miles an hour for a clip. Things do improve the closer you get up to 93. And on 140 northbound, still tied up after Stephen Street and East Taunton through that construction zone, getting onto Route 24. Traffic brought to you by Mothers Against Drunk Driving. 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

0: Stella Lefty, Boston, here at Southern New England's Country. It's Courtney and Brendan in the morning, coming up on 7:40 on your Friday. And a lot of people have some plans, I'm sure.
1: Oh, yeah.
0: For this nice long weekend.
1: Uh-huh. Mm-hmm. Unlike me, everybody's working for the weekend.
0: Everybody's working for the weekend.
1: That's me this weekend. Three weddings coming.
0: Yeah, you do. Oh, my gosh.
1: Yep, full calendar.
0: Full calendar.
1: And Monday off for me, thank goodness.
0: There you go.
1: Yeah.
0: So it's a Friday, Saturday, Sunday deal.
1: It is.
0: Mm-hmm. Mm-hmm. So you doing anything Monday?
1: No plans.
0: Okay.
1: No.
0: Keeping it open?
1: Exactly.
0: Mm-hmm.
1: The sky's the limit.
0: Okay.
1: And the limit's the sky.
0: So we want to know what you're up to this weekend. And also, some people have like a certain tradition, you know, for the holidays, long weekends and stuff. Mm-hmm. I know I was working at a place where a bunch of people were going to like Burlingame. They were going different, you know, to go camping.
1: Okay.
0: And so it was one of those like end of the season, got to go camping. And I was like, that's really fun. I want to do something
1: like
0: that.
1: Like a last hurrah of
0: camping. Yeah. Yeah. So that's a fun thing. Maybe there's a place that you go every year that you look forward to. It's mm-hmm. your tradition and stuff. And want to know about that too. Sometimes people love to just go to new places. I tend to do that. I don't really stick to one place. We went to New Hampshire a few years in a row.
1: Uh-huh.
0: And then it was like, okay, we've done New Hampshire for a while now. Let's go
1: to
0: some other things.
1: That's how I feel this year. I've been to New Hampshire for like the past 2 years, maybe. Mm. Well, I've been like three times in the past 2 years.
0: Yep.
1: And I love going up there. Like,
0: oh, it's beautiful.
1: Fall is awesome. But
0: yeah.
1: It's like, what else is there?
0: Yeah,
1: I'm ready for the next thing.
0: You want the next thing, yeah.
1: Yeah.
0: And sometimes but sometimes people find it to be very comforting because they know what they're going to get and they're, you know, and that kind of thing. And I like to just go and try an adventure. Like we're going to Myrtle Beach in another week.
1: Uh-huh.
0: And so, and I was looking last night, I go, all right, what's the top, whatever, 10 things to do in Myrtle? And I go, oh, a sunset cruise. I love a sunset cruise.
1: Sunset cruise in Myrtle Beach?
0: Yeah. And Mike goes, a sunset cruise? Because I said, I love a sunset cruise. And he goes, yeah, how many you been on? And I go, shut up. I go, because you.
1: Because him?
0: I just made it, you know, oh. I just, he goes, oh, that's the twist and stick.
1: Wow.
0: So we started laughing. So I was like, it's because of you. We don't go on enough sunset cruises.
1: Oh, my goodness.
0: And then we started busting out laughing.

0: yourself with like 8-year-olds for this?
1: It's going to be fun. Is I'm it? Excited. It's a new adventure. I've never been to Myrtle Beach.
0: The pirate thing?
1: Arr, yeah.
0: I took my kids on one of those when they were like 5.
1: All right, enough.
0: I'm just saying, we drove by the other boat that has the pirate. We had the squirt gun so we could squirt back and forth. And then they hauled up this giant treasure chest, and the kids got to open it. It was filled with plastic coins and necklaces that they all got to take home.
1: So I could get a little something out of this.
0: You could go to Plymouth and have the same experience.
1: Arr.
0: Yeah.
1: I'm excited.
0: The whale's tail cruise. It's great.
1: I said to Mike, what do you want to do? You want to go see the pirates? Yeah, all right, let's do that.
0: Maybe you thought you went to Pittsburgh Pirates, like the baseball team.
1: I think so.
0: Wow.
1: I like a new adventure.
0: You're going to get one in Myrtle Beach, that's for sure.
1: 285. So give us a call. Let us know maybe what you're up to this weekend. Maybe it's something that you do every year, Labor Day weekend. You're like, oh, I get excited for this. Or just chime in general about the vacation situation, if it's always a new adventure or if you stick to the same places.
0: Yeah.
1: Because I think there's advantages in both.
0: Oh, there definitely
1: are.
0: You
1: know, sometimes you meet the same people, like, you know, it's a yearly tradition to meet at a certain place and stuff like that. That would be really fun, too, I think.
0: Yeah.
1: Yeah. I just tend to always, you know, kind of shake it up. I don't know.
0: It's good to do that. But
1: yeah.
0: I think you're going to love Myrtle Beach, though.
1: Yeah.
0: It's a whole lot of fun.
1: I think it's going to be a lot of fun. I'm going to love the pirates.
0: Go play some mini golf, too. There's like 100 different places to play mini golf.
1: There you go. And my sunset cruise. Yay.
0: This is going to be disastrous.
1: Oh, my goodness. 401-224-1285.
2: It's Courtney and Brendan on Cat Country.
0: Hey there. It's Brendan. 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
13: Got some slowdowns now. Bigger ones on 95 southbound, starting at George Street down to 146, and on 146 at Branch Avenue. That's where your slowdowns begin on your way into the city center. 195 on the westbound side is still okay at the state line. Got a little bit of company past the merge points as you make your way to the Washington Bridge. Heavier and slower on 195 eastbound, starting right at 95 over the Providence River Bridge, over to Gano Street, and then to the Washington Bridge. That's where things are slowest right now. 95 northbound coming into the city. We've got some pockets as well after Route 10, heading up towards Thurber's Avenue, about 30 miles an hour there. The 610 inbound is not bad. Just a little bit of traffic there. And 295 northbound and southbound, they are looking good. Same with Route 4 headed down to South County and the Newport and Jamestown bridges. Over on the South Coast, running incident-free with just minor delays through the construction zone on 140 northbound after Stephen Street, getting onto Route 24. We do have a crash on the ramp to Route 24 from 495 northbound, so something to watch out for there, but it looks like traffic is getting by. 24 northbound, only some light volume after Harrison Boulevard now, moving 45 miles an hour from there up to Route 93. That's traffic. I'm Brendan Sharp.
14: 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So we do have a mix of sun and clouds, humid out there with a high of 83, low 61 for tonight. And your weekend looking pretty decent. Slight chance of a shower on Saturday. Otherwise, sun and increasing clouds, high 74. High 72 for Sunday and 76 for Monday. Right now, 71 in Dartmouth, 68 in Cumberland. We have 70 in Providence here at Southern New England's Country.
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0: mornings. 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
0: Courtney and Brendan in the morning. 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

0: Lainey Wilson here at Southern New England's Country. It's Courtney and Brendan in the morning. Happy Friday, 7:58, and we're talking about your plans for Labor Day weekend. We're also talking about trips in general. Maybe there's something that you do every year for Labor Day or other times of the year where you're like, oh, we always go to New Hampshire on this weekend, or we always go to a certain place for vacation. Or maybe you mix it up. I know me and Mike, we usually mix it up. We've gone to New Hampshire a few years in a row, and then it was like, all right, let's go to Bermuda. Never did that before, so we did the cruise a few years ago, and it was funny because, you know, they strike while the iron's hot. When you're having a fantastic time, they're like, hey, why don't you come back? We'll give you a discount. They give you all these emails, you know, when you come home from a cruise. And I almost booked another cruise for the next year because you're in the mode. You're like, well, let's go back there. And then I didn't. And then I kind of fell out of the mode. And I was like, you know what? We'll do something else. And I don't remember what we did last year, but it's one of those things where sometimes you do. We met a bunch of people on the cruise that they go, they do that cruise, the last one of the season, every year.
1: Every single
0: year. So we would have met up with some of the same people, and that would have been fun too. But it's just one of those things where we tend to mix it up a little bit.
1: Got to change things up.
0: You know? And other people like to have that tradition, and I think that's cool as well. I knew some people who every Labor Day weekend, they'd, you know, go camping. They had a whole thing. It was family, friends. It was a whole thing. And that's really cool, too. So we're just kind of talking to see what's your vacation style on that. And also, if you have some cool plans this weekend, we'd love to hear about it.
1: Yeah, 401-224-1285 is our number. You can call us. You can text us. On the text line this morning, 328 says their plans include going to see Matt Rife tonight. She says we're doing that, she and her husband. And then camping the rest of the weekend with a bunch of friends. So there
0: that's
1: you go.
0: Cool.
1: With the camping.
0: Where's Matt coming to?
1: I'm not sure. 989 says we've always had a cookout Labor Day weekend for our car club friends. Unfortunately, we're building a garage, so we have a moat in the backyard. They dug up the foundation.
0: Yeah,
1: so they can't have anyone over. It's just going to be a do-nothing weekend this year. But she says, I've also brought my kids on that pirate cruise in Plymouth, the one that I was telling you about.
0: Oh, yeah.
1: And she says her kid won a free ice cream for picking the winning crab in the crab race.
0: So that's awesome.
1: Maybe when you go to Myrtle Beach,
0: the
1: pirate cruise or thing you're doing there might have the same type of entertainment.
0: Have you been to the Pirate Museum?
1: I have not. My kids have.
0: Yeah, that was fun, too. Oh, yeah, that's right. I think they went with school or something like that.
1: They go. My wife takes them on all sorts of things.
0: That's a fun one, too. It's very informative.
1: Yeah.
0: Very cool, yeah.
1: Nice.
0: To learn the story and stuff like that. We like the pirate stuff.
1: Does it dump you off in the gift shop at the end?
0: Everywhere does, don't you know?
1: I'm pretty sure we have some of those gifts.
0: I'm sure. So 401-224-1285, what do? You visit the same place every year? How many years has this gone on? What are you doing fun for this weekend? And also, if you have any tips for me, going to Myrtle Beach.
1: If you've been to Myrtle Beach.
0: I'm excited to go. I've never been there, so I've just started looking at things. Ooh, Sunset Cruise, let's do that. And he's like, okay. And I'm like, ooh, the pirate thing, let's do that. He's like, all right. So we're just, you know, we're only going to be there for a few days. It's not going to be even a full week. So we got to kind of shove some things in there. I just want to be at the beach and have a little tutti frutti and just be like, just take it all in.
1: Perfect.
0: You know, I don't want to rush around too much.
1: No.
0: So, no, just kind of chill.
1: You'll like it then.
0: Yeah.
1: I think it'll
0: be fun. Yeah, exactly. So we're going to go back to the phones talking about vacations. Good morning.
2: So I'm actually calling because I just got back from Myrtle Beach like 3 weeks ago.
0: Wow. Did you see the pirates?
2: You're going to love it. You're going to love it. We're already planning our vacation next year. We took a 10-day drive down, so we took our time driving down and driving back up.
0: Yeah,
1: 10-day drive?
2: Oh. Yeah, we drove, stopped in Virginia. We went to a drive-through safari in Virginia, so all the kids feed animals out of the car.
0: Oh, that's so fun. I went to one in Georgia recently, and it was a blast.
2: So much fun. So much fun. We stopped at South of the Border. We just made the best of it, and we just had a great time. But I have to tell you, there is a place down on Broadway at the beach.
0: Yep.
2: It's called The Hangout.
0: Yep.
2: It's a restaurant, and they promote, you know, interaction with the audience, and they get you to dance on their table.
0: Dancing on the table, I'm there!
2: Oh, my gosh. You have to check it out. It's so much fun. The music is awesome. It's such a good vibe. They have a big outdoor pavilion area.
0: Yep.
2: They did a foam party for all of the kids. They have a live band there every night. It's an absolute must. You must stop there and have dinner there one night before you guys come home. You'll absolutely love it.
0: To the Hangout. Oh my gosh. Thank you for that recommendation.
2: Yeah, of course. No problem.
0: That is so cool.
2: Have the best time.
0: Thank you so much. And who is this?
2: The This is Elizabeth from Warwick.
0: From Warwick. Oh, she's in Warwick. Yep. She's my travel guide.
1: Wonderful.
0: Well, thank you for that, and I'll report back and let you know how it goes.
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1: Slow going in and around Providence right now. 95 southbound. You've got delays starting as far back as George Street, headed down to 146. On 146 is brake lights at Branch Avenue. 610 inbound is moving along just a little bit slower than usual, but about 40 miles an hour from Westminster Street up to 95. 95 northbound, you've got delays starting just after Route 37. From there up to Thurber's Avenue, moving about 30 miles an hour. Heading over the Washington Bridge, both sides are jammed up. You're still okay up the state line on 195 westbound. It's just past the merge points and over the bridge where things are most sluggish. Same with 195 eastbound over on the Providence River Bridge. You'll move slowly there until you get over towards the Washington. 195 along the south coast is good. 140 north on has a little bit of company after Stephen Street in East Taunton, getting onto Route 24 through that construction zone. Still have a crash on the ramp from 495 northbound to Route 24. Car versus deer there. Traffic is getting by. And on 24 northbound, things are moving along nicely now. They've eased up around Harrison Boulevard, so you're good up to Route 93. 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

0: here at Southern New England's Country. It's Courtney and Brendan in the morning. We're coming up on 8:10 on your Friday. We're talking about your vacation style. And, you know, if you like to go to the same place every year, or maybe you like to switch it up a lot. And what are you doing for this weekend? Maybe it's a tradition, something that you do every Labor Day weekend.
1: I can't figure out the people who go to Disney World every year.
0: Oh.
1: I know it's tradition, yeah. And it's like maybe what their parents used to take them.
0: Yeah.
1: So now they go with their kids. But some people literally take the same exact vacation every single year. Like, they never go out and see other places.
0: Or multiple times a year. Yeah, they love it.
1: They never go out and see the rest of the country.
0: Well, Disney's pretty big, so I'll give them that. You know, you go to Epcot. There's all these different parks there. When we went last time, we just went for a couple of days, and you don't have time. We went to the Magic Kingdom, but we didn't have time to go to, like, Hollywood Studios and stuff like that. So if you spread out and do a bunch of things, but you're just saying it wouldn't be your style.
1: No, definitely not at all. Plus, I'm still scarred from when I got stuck in the It's a Small World ride.
0: I know, I was going to say. Remember when I went there, and I said, Fred, and I took a picture of it. You're like, nah.
1: I got PTSD from that.
0: Yeah, getting stuck in that, no good.
1: No good.
0: Hearing that
1: at
0: song
1: all.
0: 1,000 million times over. Yeah.
1: But hey, if you have big weekend plans, we'd love to hear from you and find out what those plans are, or tell us about the vacation place you're looking forward to going to this fall. Maybe you got something. I usually go to New Hampshire, or at least I have for the past two or 3 years, and I think I'm looking to change it up this year.
0: Okay.
1: But I don't
0: something
1: know where to go.
0: Different.
1: I mean, it's going to be like within driving distance, within like a, you know,
0: right.
1: a day, maybe two, if I have a free weekend.
0: So. Mm-hmm. Yeah. So you're looking for some ideas too.
1: Of course.
0: Yeah.
1: Absolutely. And you mentioned you're headed to Myrtle Beach soon.
0: Yes, I'm excited.
1: Yeah. Mm-hmm. 401-224-1285 is our number. You can call us. You can text us. Chime in on this topic. 741 chimed in with some Myrtle Beach tips for you.
0: Oh,
1: you say,
0: thank
1: definitely
0: you.
1: Eat at Paula Deen's on the boardwalk. And there's the pirate dinner show on the medieval times idea. That was amazing.
0: Yeah. Uh-huh. It's gotten great reviews, like excellent reviews. And so that's why I was like, oh, that caught my eye. They're like, do not miss this. You know,
1: caught your eye.
0: Yeah. We love pirate things. So
1: my husband, he does.
0: We're always up for some kind of adventure with pirates, you know, going to the museums or reading about things. He's got pirate books and, you know, he's always looking for treasure and stuff. So, you know,
1: that's true.
0: He likes that whole pirate thing.
1: That's true.
0: Yeah. So I'm excited for that.
1: Of course. No, that's great. Mm-hmm.
0: So 401-224-1285. I want to know, do you visit the same place every year? Or is it something where you know, your vacation style is, you just kind of say, hey, where are we going this year? And you just want to toss it out there. I can see the pros and cons to both, you know? There's a lot of fun with going to the same places. Maybe you always do that camping weekend with certain people and stuff. It also makes it so that you have a definite plan. Because a lot of times it's like, you know, it just kind of, the time goes by.
1: You have good intentions and then time creeps up on you.
0: Yes. We were just talking about this with some of our friends that we like to go there every year to use their pool, and like, you know, we all are having fun. We go in the hot tub and the pool and we have a cookout together, but all of a sudden we're like, it's Labor Day weekend, what happened?
1: Yeah.
0: And this is the second year that like it just time just goes so fast. So now we said, all right, we're going to pick a date in July and we're going to have, that's going to be the you know, the weekend that we do it, you know, every year, because it's just that's I think where tradition does work out very well, when you just book it and that's it.
1: Oh, for sure.
0: Put it aside. 401-224-1285. We're going to go back to the phones. We're talking about vacationing style today. And if you have anything going on this weekend, we'd love to hear about it. Vanessa in Attleboro, I know she and Florida Mike, their whole family, they have a seafood fest going on
1: they're getting ready for.
0: So good morning, Vanessa.
2: We like to change it up every year. Like this year we went to Great Wolf Lodge, so we might do something different for next summer.
0: It's good to have some variety on that too.
1: Sure.
0: Yeah, absolutely. But yeah, I know you're looking forward to your weekend. This is going to be a lot of fun.
2: Oh my God. I had a mishap last night because I was taste testing different things that I'm going to prep for the party.
0: Yeah.
2: And I like just rolled out of bed and I had a headache.
0: So the mishap was that you had too many tastes.
1: What were you making for the party?
2: Yeah.
0: Well, she's in charge of drinks, so I can only imagine.
1: Yeah.
2: Yeah, I did different variations of Mai Tais with all kinds of rums.
0: It was the pre-party.
1: Yeah, rum pum pum pum.
2: Right?
0: Yep. So you got Advil going on and a big glass of water this morning.
2: Yeah, we mean serious business when it comes to the food and the drinks.
0: Yeah, absolutely. Yeah, Florida Mike was up at 4:30 making his chowder.
2: He's at it right now. I can't even go in the kitchen. I'm like, I just want a spoon. I need to mix my coffee. Can I get a spoon?
0: You're barred. Throws a spoon out there into the living room.
1: Yeah.
0: Says, leave me alone. I'm cooking.
3: It's not all about us. Let's hear what you have to say. Talk to Courtney and Brendan now. 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
5: 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I'm Kevin Holst, president of DLP PAC, and I approved its content. 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
8: Now, Cat Country traffic.
0: A slow go on 95 southbound, starting back at George Street down to 146. On 146, you've got brake lights at Admiral Street. 610 inbound is improving by the minute. 295 has been great all morning, both northbound and southbound. No problems on 95 northbound coming in from Warwick, but we do have some slowdowns starting just after Jefferson Boulevard from there up to Thurber's Avenue. That's where things are heaviest, down to about 30 miles an hour there. 195 east and westbound, both sides of the Washington Bridge are jammed up as well, but not as bad as the past few days, especially on 195 westbound at the state line. You're doing just fine. 195 eastbound out to Wareham, that's a very easy ride as well. 140 northbound is easing up after Stephen Street in East Taunton, doing about 40 miles an hour from there up to 24. And on 24, speed limit all the way up to 93. 495 is looking good too, both northbound and southbound. Traffic brought to you by Mothers Against Drunk Driving. 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
1: 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So we do have a mix of sun and clouds for today. It's going to be humid and warm, high of 83, low 61 for tonight. And your weekend looking pretty decent, highs in the 70s. Sunshine for your Saturday with some increasing clouds, slight chance of a shower. But yeah, Sunday and Monday, high 76 on Monday. Right now we have 71 in Exeter, 68 in Plymouth, 71 in Providence here at Southern New England's Country.
9: Cat

0: Country 98.1. Courtney and Brendan in the morning. Thanks for hanging with us. And remember, we've got Orville Peck tickets to give away. He's coming to MGM Music Hall at Fenway on November 21st. We're going to play Speedy Song in just a couple. It is 8:29.
1: Talking about your plans for the long weekend. Labor Day weekend is here and lots of people get away. So we're wondering, hey, what you up to this weekend? Where are you headed? You can chime in at 401-224-1285. 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Or if you're planning something this fall, maybe a little vacation somewhere, or maybe a staycation. We'd love to know. Heather in North Attleboro on the text line says, usually we stay home and go to a family cookout over the weekend, but this year that's not happening. So instead, we're heading north. We're driving up to Maine. We have a wildlife trip booked in the afternoon. We're going to do some whitewater rafting on the Penobscot River on Sunday.
0: Wow.
1: Hope to maybe hit up the casino on the way home. Fingers crossed, she says, in regards to Myrtle Beach, because that's where you're going.
0: Oh, yeah.
1: She says, so many fun things to do. She recommends the Ferris wheel on the boardwalk.
0: Ooh.
1: Going on a banana boat ride or try parasailing.
0: Oh my gosh, there's so many fun things. I should have booked it for longer.
1: You definitely should have.
0: Yeah, because we're just going for a few days just for, you know, shake it up a little bit. Just a little, you know, and that's in another, oh my gosh, is that in another week?
1: Yeah,
0: a little over a week.
1: Uh-huh.
0: Oh my gosh, I'll be here next week and then I'm off.
1: I'm jealous.
0: Oh my goodness.
1: Yeah, 498 says we're going to North Conway, New Hampshire. See my dad in Maine. And then we're going to spend some wonderful time at the shops and a lot of eating. It's going to be a great weekend.
0: Yeah, and that's one of those places a lot of times people go, they have the tradition that they go up there every year, which is a lot of fun. We did that for a few years in a row, and then we said, all right, let's do something else. We went on the cruise, and now I want to plan something big for our 25th. That's not for another couple of years or another year and a half, but I want to go to like Greece or something like that.
1: Oh, that'd be nice. Yeah.
0: And we've always wanted to get back to Ireland too. We went to Ireland years ago, 2001, but we never did get up to Dublin. So we did the lower.
1: You went to Ireland and didn't make it.
0: There's a lot to see.
1: I've never been, so I
0: so we did the whole lower, but we just didn't have enough time to get up to Dublin.
1: Oh.
0: There was so much to do. So we said, we'll do a whole separate trip. And then, you know, 20-something years later, you're like, we still need to do that.
1: The things you saw the first time probably have changed a little bit
0: since the last time
1: you were there.
0: Exactly. So 401-224-1285, we want to know what you're up to this weekend. Also, kind of how you vacation. Maybe you go to the same places each year and you look forward to that, or maybe you mix it up like me and Brendan do. Mix it up a bit. We're going to go back to the phones. We have Karen in Onset. Good morning.
2: When I was a kid, I used to go, my mom and I used to go to Vermont. But now that I've gotten a little older, not a little older, older.
0: Just a smidge.
2: I am staying away from the Cape because I'm sure there's like more than 1,000 people down there now.
0: Oh, yes.
2: And there will be more because they, people take Wednesday, they take Wednesday off and go, and it's like, I don't go anywhere near the Cape.
0: So you're staying off the Cape until a week from next Wednesday.
2: I am staying home because there's too many crazy people out on the road.
0: Okay, so this whole weekend you're not going to go anywhere?
2: Nope. We stay home. Okay. We do have a nice peaceful weekend. So,
0: okay.
2: But I'm on my way to an appointment in Boston right now, so it's probably going to be crazy on the way back.
0: Right. So you're going to deal with all that traffic. But then are you going to do maybe a cookout this weekend or something like that?
2: No, I think it's just me and we're going to have a nice peaceful weekend.
0: All right. It's going to be peace and quiet weekend over there in Onset.
2: That's right. I think he's going to rest up because he's got appointments starting Sunday. He's got one next Friday. And he's got two nights in a row with football.
0: Oh, appointments, football. Uh-huh. There's a lot going on.
1: That settles it. No boomsie.
0: Yeah. No.
2: Yeah. Patriots are Wednesday night. And then they're showing they're going to show the L.A. Rams and San Francisco in Australia on Thursday night.
0: Okay. You got it down.
1: That's appointment television.
0: Yes.
1: Right,
0: we know where your guys are going to be. If we need
2: That's
0: you,
2: right.
0: Knock on your door, because you're not going climbing. Anywhere.
2: Anytime you want to come knock on my door, that's fine with
0: All
2: me.
0: Right. Here we are.
1: She's been waiting for
0: you. Yeah, but no more peace and quiet. Went right out the window.
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1: Minor delays coming into Providence on 95 northbound, starting just after Route 10 up to Thurber's Avenue. At most, you'll do 30 miles an hour there. And approaching 195, also heavy and slow, trying to get onto the Providence River Bridge. 195 on the westbound side, still doing well at the state line, making your way over the Washington Bridge. You've got a good ride there. Stop-and-go traffic on 95 southbound from George Street down to 146. On 146, you're going to see brake lights just before Admiral Street. The 610 inbound is doing just fine. fine. No problems on 295 northbound or southbound. Routes 37 and 4 are both looking good. Same with 195 east and westbound along the south coast. 140 northbound gives you some company up by Stephen Street in East Taunton through the construction zone there. Getting onto Route 24, but once you're on 24, that's a speed limit ride as well. All the way up to 93. 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

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We're going to give those away right now playing Speedy Song. We take a clip of a song, we speed it up, and you need to tell us what song it is that we have sped up. 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Here's today's Speedy Song. What song is that? 401-224-1285 is our number. 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
1: Yes, it is that time. We take a clip of song, all sped up. You tell us the name of the song, and you could win tickets to see Orville Peck at MGM Music Hall at Fenway on November 21st. Here we go.

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1: Cat Country, hi, who's this?
2: Hi, this is Heidi.
1: Hi, Heidi, where are you calling from?
2: I'm in New Bedford.
1: Great, Heidi in New Bedford. What's today's speedy song?
2: That is Lainey Wilson, Phone, Keys, Wallet, and You.
1: Yes,
3: woo!
1: It is, and
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1: you're a winner.
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1: Congratulations.
3: Lainey helped you win.
1: You're going to see Orville Peck. 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Congratulations.
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2: 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I'm Aaron Gukian. Think big, think results. 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A giant voice for common sense.
3: Paid for by friends of Aaron Gukian.
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5: Not a bad ride on 24 northbound from Fall River all the way up to 93. On 140 northbound, we're seeing delays starting at Stephen Street in East Taunton through the construction zone, getting on to Route 24. We've got a crash that has both travel lanes blocked on 140 northbound right at 195. Just the right shoulder is getting by, so you can expect some delays there. It looks like most of those delays are on 195 westbound, approaching Route 18 as well through the construction zone there too. But that crash that has both travel lanes blocked is on 140 northbound at 195. Closer to Providence right now, you're doing good on 195 westbound, getting over the Washington Bridge. Very little of a delay there, if any. 195 eastbound is heavier and slower on the Providence River Bridge. 95 northbound coming into the city, things are easing up after Thurber's Avenue. Still moving about 35 miles an hour there, though. Bigger backups are on 95 southbound, starting at Smithfield Avenue, headed down towards 146. No trouble on 146, the 610, or Route 37. Route 4 is looking good as well. And 295, you're doing great in both directions. That's traffic. Drive safe. I'm Brendan Sharp.
4: 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So we do have a mix of sun and clouds for today. Going to be humid and warm, high of 83, low 61 for tonight, and sunshine for tomorrow. Some increasing clouds on your Saturday with a high of 74, slight risk of a shower as well. And for the rest of the weekend, looking pretty good. Sunshine for Sunday with a high of 72. Monday, high of 76. Right now, 70 in Foster, 71 in Freetown. We have 71 in Providence here at Southern New England's Country. 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

0: Country 98.1, Courtney and Brandon in the morning. Thanks for hanging with us. It is 9:03 on your Friday. We've been talking about vacations, kind of your vacation style, if you like to go, you know, to the same places every year, or if you like to kind of switch it up a little bit.
1: Exactly.
0: That kind of thing. And because vacations, we're thinking, oh, this is a big weekend, unofficial wrap-up of summer. So a lot of people have their plans going camping or maybe just getting out of Dodge for a little while.
1: Even taking a drive somewhere just for a little bit.
0: Yeah, just checking things out. Yeah, I know. A lot of people probably doing barbecues. I think they said 63% of Americans do a barbecue on Labor Day weekend.
1: Really?
0: And the other percentage, they get out of town.
1: They go to other people's barbecues.
0: And they go to other barbecues somewhere else. So that's what we're asking about today. And, oh, we have Hot Mama Cat on the phone. In New Bedford, and she's so cute. She does the haunts and everything.
1: Oh, yeah, she works over at, like, I think it's Fear Town.
0: Yeah, I love it. People get so into that, and it sounds like she does a great job at it.
1: Of course.
0: But, yeah, we were talking about plans for this weekend. Good morning.
2: So this Sunday is my 40th birthday, and I'm supposed to be getting ready, you know, just for haunt season, but unfortunately, since Fear Town's not going to be haunting this year, me, I'm just kicking back, turning 40, so I'll be door dashing.
0: Oh,
2: that's what I'm doing.
0: All right, doing a little door dashing
1: with scary makeup on. Here's your food. Boom.
2: No, actually, my normal face is scary enough.
0: Oh,
2: but,
0: no,
1: that's
0: the
1: why
0: hot
1: she
0: bomb.
1: Was working at Fear Town.
2: Disney's right around the corner, so that's actually my birthday plan, is getting Disney money. So while I'm turning 40, I'm doing my Disney plans.
0: Oh, that's awesome.
1: Yeah,
0: you gotta get the money for Disney. And we were talking about that earlier too, about how much people love Disney. They'll go every year or multiple times a year.
1: Mm-hmm.
0: They look forward to it.
1: And that baffles me.
0: I was gonna say, that's not your jam, huh?
1: Not at all.
0: Yeah.
1: No.
0: There's no place that you would be so fascinated to go every year.
1: Not to go every single year.
0: No.
1: No way. Even Las Vegas, I got burnt out on after like a few years in a row.
0: That's the only place I could think of that you seem to go, you know, you went frequently for a little while there and you seem to love it.
1: You know what? Things have changed there, though. Everything's more expensive, for one thing. You can't find, like, those cheap buffet deals anymore.
0: Yeah, what happened
1: to those? The hotels have shut down their buffets. The shows are more expensive than ever.
0: Yeah.
1: Yeah, it's just not as enjoyable for me.
0: Ka-ching.
1: Yeah. Right.
0: I feel like I got to bring a lot more ka-ching. So, these vacations, though, it's just fun. I know a lot of people, they're probably already left for their vacation for this weekend, or maybe they're doing some camping. I just remember that the Thursday or Friday before the long weekends, people be getting like, oh, I got to get out of here.
1: Getting
0: so excited.
1: Camping supplies and getting all ready.
0: Exactly. Oh, man. I'm jealous of some people going camping
1: this
0: weekend.
1: You're going to Myrtle Beach in
0: a couple that's
1: weeks.
0: Right.
1: Yeah. You'll be fine.
0: I can't be jealous. I'm going away, too, pretty shortly. Here's Tyler Hubbard inside your commercial-free workday kickoff. Good morning. Happy Friday.

0: Morgan Wallen's latest, been by now here at Southern New England's Country. It's Courtney and Brendan in the morning, 9:12. And you know what? We are on a mission with the Rinaldi brothers. We are putting a spotlight on all the great charity work that's being done in the community. And we have this nice community calendar that you can go up on.
1: Of course, it's at catcountry.com. Just when you get there, click on Morning Show on a Mission, and you can see a full list of upcoming events in and around your community. Great things to check out all in the coming weeks and weekends. Yeah. If you're ever stuck for plans, definitely check here.
0: Well, that's the thing. So it works both ways, because it's like, okay, if you have something that, you know, you want more people to go to, get more eyes on this and kind of, you know, build up the excitement, you come to our website and put it up there. But also if you're like, oh, what do you want to do? I don't know. What do you want to do? And you have that's what happens a lot of times. I know in my house, it's like, I don't know what's going on. Well, come to our website first.
1: We'll tell you what's going on.
0: Catcountry.com. Yes, exactly. For the Morning Show on a Mission. But I love this. This weekend, a free community fishing derby. You can join Scouting America Narragansett Council in partnership with the city of New Bedford. It's a fun-filled day of fishing, outdoor activities, and family fun. And it doesn't matter. You can be, you know, experienced fisherman, you know, like Toby that calls in, or maybe you've never held a fishing rod before. It's okay, you know, whatever you want. You bring your family, you invite your friends. Just don't miss this community event. Sounds like a lot of fun.
1: Exactly. Mm-hmm. There are some other events in the coming weeks as well. I'm sure that community fishing derby, not the only great event happening this weekend.
0: Oh, yeah.
1: Of course, Labor Day.
0: Of course.
1: But September 12th, the Crafting for Critters Fall Bazaar is happening at the Airport Professional Park down in your neck of the woods in Warwick. 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
0: Oh, nice.
1: You can get info at catcountry.com/morningshowonamission. 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
0: There's so many things, and I know a lot of people like to get into walking and, you know, doing different 5Ks, stuff like that. You can find some fun things like that on. I don't know if that's fun for you. You're looking at me like...
1: What?
0: Like fun walks. Remember you used to do the, what was it?
1: The fun runs.
0: Yeah, the fun runs. Uh-huh. That's it. Yeah. So there's some walks on there as well. It's a little cooler out because some people in the summertime, they don't really want to do those
1: long.
0: Fall's great for that. So charity walks and runs and stuff.
1: Mm-hmm.
0: We're going to get in on that.
1: Why not?
0: You want to pop into one of those?
1: Don't put me on the spot like that. I may show up. I'll be like, where's Courtney?
0: Oh, maybe she slept in.
1: Game on.
0: Exactly. 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
1: And good morning, everyone. It's Courtney and Brendan, 9:24, and it looks like it's on to autumn soon enough. Summerween is wrapping up. Did you get into Summerween?
2: Summerween? I did not.
1: Your wife likes Halloween, right?
2: Yeah, but not during the summer.
1: Yeah, because some people do. They had these cups that were, you know, all the... got into it. I thought maybe your wife would have gotten into it.
2: Oh, no, no. We have limits.
1: Okay.
2: As to how far the Halloween season can stretch in either direction.
1: Gotcha. Oh, in either direction. Yeah. Okay, gotcha, yeah. So Halloween is next, and Starbucks is following the launch of its fall menu with a new collection celebrating the 60th anniversary of It's the Great Pumpkin, Charlie Brown. And the collection includes 10 items like drinkware, accessories, and a Snoopy plush. Does she like that kind of thing? Does she like peanuts?
2: I do just as much.
1: Oh, okay, so that would be cute for you to pick some of that up
2: just
1: for you.
2: Just what we need, more bric-a-brac. Thanks.
1: Bric-a-brac. Yeah. Highlights include a $39.95 Snoopy glass cold cup.
2: That's why we don't have one.
1: Hefty, yeah. With a Woodstock straw topper. Oh, that's why. It's so cute. And a pumpkin-colored hat. The release from the company says that all of these new releases hit the coffee houses on September 15th and brings the warmth, nostalgia, and traditions that have made both brands part of autumn for decades. So they are collabing here.
2: $40, drink not included.
1: I know. Oh, right. Can you imagine?
2: No. Well, I am imagining it. And that's, again, why I don't have one.
1: That's true. It might not even include the drink.
2: No, it doesn't.
1: Oh,
2: it's
1: darn
2: just
1: it.
2: The cup.
1: Oh, man.
2: Up to like $52.50 by the time you figure in tax and the actual drink you're putting in the thing.
1: That is true.
2: One of the South Coast's biggest Thanksgiving football rivalries is heading to Fenway Park. Yeah, we're trading in the turkey for Fenway Franks on Thanksgiving Day. BMC Durfee High School in Fall River will face New Bedford High School at the historic ballpark Wednesday, November 25th. Okay, so day before Thanksgiving is the one they get. But the kickoff is scheduled for 4 p.m. on Thanksgiving Eve. The game is part of a two-day series featuring four traditional Massachusetts high school rivalries. Fenway has hosted football games since shortly after it opened in 1912. Who knew? With high school football returning to the ballpark in recent years. Of course, Durfee and New Bedford, longtime rivals. They've competed for generations. And this year, players from both schools will take the field in the home of the Boston Red Sox. The tickets are general admission. They're $20, and they provide entry to both of the games scheduled each day. So
1: cool.
2: They've got another school, Exeterian Brothers High School and St. John's Prep are going to play the second game on Wednesday.
1: It's like a doubleheader.
2: Yeah, exactly.
1: Uh-huh. Nice.
2: And they also have suite tickets available as well for $50.
1: Wow. Uh-huh. Okay, that's pretty cool. They probably have a lot of folks there, too. Mm-hmm. This is a big thing with the rivalries.
2: Of course it is, yeah.
1: Every year we would get excited, you know, Foster Gloucester taking on Scituate.
2: Oh, yeah. And Apponequit and Old Rochester.
1: Another one. But can you imagine being at Fenway? That's a kick. I love it.
2: That's a drive is what that is.
1: That's true. That is true.
2: Yeah.
0: What if you could be in Nashville for the CMA Awards?
3: Oh, yeah.
0: We want to make that happen. 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

0: weekend kicks off. This is exciting.
1: Bring it on.
0: Bring it on.
1: Yeah.
0: Although it's a little bittersweet because, you know, it means the end, the unofficial end of summer. Anyway.
1: No, it's going to be nice next week.
0: Yeah.
1: Yeah, it's going to feel just like this.
0: Yeah.
1: Won't be any different.
0: Okay, mm-hmm. Good.
1: It's all a state of mind.
0: So you're not a little bit sad that summer's coming to an end?
1: Not at all. Mm. Nope. I was for about like a split second, and then I spent some time in L.A. where it was so hot.
0: And you were like, oh.
1: Yeah, it's like, I'm ready. Bring on the nice cooler weather.
0: Yeah, uh-huh. I do love fall. Fall is great.
1: Yeah.
0: Yeah, so you're taking on the pool maybe next week?
1: Probably next week.
0: Yeah, mm-hmm. Yeah. You're busy this weekend. You've got lots of weddings.
1: Got three weddings to DJ.
0: So. I didn't realize there was so much love going on Labor Day weekend.
1: Of course there is.
0: Labor of love.
1: Yeah, it stops no one. Nobody looks at the calendar. They just say, today's the day.
0: This is going to be awesome, too, because the weather's going to be lovely. Mm-hmm. Looks like tomorrow there's a slight chance of a shower, but otherwise it's going to be lots of sunshine, some clouds coming in, but sunshine through the rest of the weekend, highs in the mid-70s.
1: Love that.
0: So that is very lovely as well.
1: Yeah.
0: Yeah.
1: But yeah, it looks like early next week's going to be the same, Tuesday into Wednesday as well.
0: Oh, very good. Mm-hmm. Well, we have a lot to look forward to.
1: Yes, we do.
0: And I'll meet you back here on Tuesday.
1: Right. I'll see you then.
0: Have a great weekend, everybody.
2: Bye. Southern New England's country.
3: Hey, this is Jason Aldean. Don't fall apart, yeah, come on,
4: hard, don't tell on me now. Hey, this is Kane Brown. We could break it in if you know what I
5: mean. Put some miles on. Hey, this is Luke Combs. Sweetness in a
2: hotel room. Country 98.1.
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Country 98.1. Happy Friday, everyone. Cheers to the almost weekend. You've got Andy Shaw with you on Southern New England's Country, helping you speed this workday along. But I can't say I'm doing it all by myself. I had some help. Is up next on Cat Country 98.1. See what I did there?

Cat Country 98.1. A little foggy out there earlier this morning. Today is looking mostly sunny, though, with a high near 81. Staying clear tonight with a low around 61. Should be a nice sunny weekend as well.

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0: 65th Woodstock Fair always Labor Day weekend on Route 169 in Woodstock, Connecticut. 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
1: With that honky tonk, but don't get down.
0: Al Jardine of the Beach Boys appears on Monday. 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

Cat Country 98.1. The Red Sox are back on the field against the Orioles tonight on an away game. First pitch is at 7:05. They got games tomorrow and Sunday as well. And a very fitting song up next. Here's Boston. On a train.

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Wildcat Country 98.1. Cheers to another almost weekend, folks. Happy Friday. You've got Andy Shaw with you here on Southern New England's Country. We're speeding the workday along. We're getting through it, and we're almost there. Sam Hunt is up next. Jelly Roll is around the corner.

Cat Country 98.1. Here's a headline for you. Some thieves in California stole $70,000 worth of Pabst Blue Ribbon from a warehouse in California. PBR actually offered a $20,000 reward to anyone who has info leading back to the beer. Now, I'm not a snitch, but can someone tell me where they're holed up right now so I can avoid them at all costs? I definitely want to avoid those cases of beer on a Friday. I know.

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Nice day out there today. Mostly sunny skies with a high near 81. Staying clear tonight with a low around 61. Should be a nice weekend as well. Sunny in the 70s.

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I have a deal for you. If you promise to keep listening to Southern New England's country, I promise to keep the good country music coming to your stereo. Up next, Nate Smith, Bulletproof. Jordan Davis is on the other side.

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You'll have a shot to win your way into the CMA Awards Nashville Trip Giveaway Party on October 15th at Angle Tree Brewery in North Allen.

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Cat Country 98.1. A little bit of sad news. Providence lost another piece of East Side history. The Rufus Waterman House at 108 and 110 Waterman Street was built in 1877. It's been demolished to make way for a new apartment building. The new project has been described as a five-story mixed-use building. Recent reports tying the site to a plan for 35 apartments. We do need housing, but watching old buildings disappear, a little heartbreaking. Here's Luke Combs. He's back in the saddle.

Cat Country, 98.1. Mostly sunny today. Highs in the mid-80s. We'll see clouds overnight tonight. Lows in the low 60s. And Saturday, those clouds are going to stick with us. Highs in the mid-70s. Not a bad start to the weekend, though. It's Russell Dickerson now. Worth your while.

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Cat Country 98.1. 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It's John Morgan for your Friday. Here's Kid Myself.

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Cat Country 98.1. I absolutely hate this, but I need to tell you. It's a follow-up to the recent West Nile detection. Providence has now had mosquito samples test positive for the fourth straight week. They confirmed the latest positive sample on Thursday, September 3rd. That was just yesterday. And they're still reminding everyone to use bug spray, wear long sleeves around dusk, and dump standing water around the yard. These mosquitoes are not just annoying. They are now coming out in full force. I don't like it. But be careful. You don't want the West Nile. Here's Jake Owen. I was Jack. You were Diane.

0: Cat Country, 98.1. Mostly sunny today. Highs in the low 80s. Mostly cloudy overnight tonight. Lows in the low 60s. And those clouds are going to stay with us for Saturday. Highs in the mid 70s. Keeping your Friday going with Ella Langley and Riley Green. You Look Like You Love Me.
1: I was all but 22, I think, at the time. I'd been out on the road, lonely at night. And it'd been a while.

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The full festival is almost here. PVD Fest returns to downtown Providence on Friday, September 18th and Saturday the 19th. City's big arts and culture weekend is going to bring live music, food, makers, performances, and street festival energy downtown. So hopefully it's going to be a lot of fun and not cause too many more backup problems with traffic. Here's Russell Dickerson. It's happened to me.

Cat Country, 98.1. Mostly cloudy overnight tonight. Lows in the low 60s. Those clouds will stay with us on Saturday. Highs in the mid 70s. Looking ahead to Sunday, sunshine. Highs in the low 70s. More great music from Dustin Lynch. It's easy to love.

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The Chicks are coming to MGM Music Hall at Fenway Park. They'll be there on Friday, October 9th. You could be there too. 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

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We've teamed up with the Angle Tree Brewery to give you the chance to win a trip to the CMA Awards. They're happening November 18th at the Bridgestone Arena in Nashville. 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Thanks again to Angle Tree Brewery, and your next chance to win coming up here on Cat Country at 420. In the meantime, it's Bailey Zimmerman. Here's Chevy Silverado.

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2: 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I'm John Morgan of Morgan & Morgan. 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I can think of no case in all my years where there was no insurance for the at-fault party. So let's fight back. It's all these bullies understand. Tell everybody you know the truth.

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Cat Country 98.1. Waking up weekdays with Courtney and Brendan in the morning and Southern New England's country all day long. Kevin Lawrence is up next. He's going to get you home and into the long weekend. For now, it's Kenny Chesney. Carry on.

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I am Kevin Lawrence. It's just after 3 p.m. We are now less than 2 hours away from kicking off your long Labor Day holiday weekend, the unofficial end of summer.

Cat Country 98.1. And some breaking news out of the Lindsay Clancy trial in Plymouth. We've just learned that Judge William Sullivan has formally declared a mistrial in the Lindsay Clancy murder case.

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20: 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Mostly sunny and pretty mild out there right now with a high of 83. Clear for tonight, a low of 61. And then Saturday is looking mostly sunny with highs around 74. Could see a chance of showers after 5 p.m. tomorrow as well. Right now, 83 in Providence at Southern New England's country.

Yeah, Country 98.1. It looks like a lot of people are already cutting out of work early to start their long Labor Day holiday weekend. Seeing some trouble right now in East Providence. We have a crash on 195 eastbound near exit 1C, right at the Route 44 East Taunton Avenue exit ramp. So expect some delays if you're traveling in that direction. The westbound side already gummed up from the East Shore Expressway onto the Washington Bridge as well.

Cat Country 98.1. Breaking news out of Plymouth, Massachusetts. Within the last hour, a judge has declared a mistrial in the Lindsey Clancy case. Jurors said they could not reach a unanimous verdict. The mistrial on the seventh day of deliberations leaves that case unresolved.

0: Hey there, I'm Cody Johnson, and this is my song, Horseback.
1: He's a ranch hand in a pinch, man. Hotter than the red on the cattle brand. Cause she's a gold digger with a quick trigger. A cast iron skillet swinging lid flipper. Now he's a double wide on the county line. Sitting

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11: 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I'm Aaron Gukian. 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
8: Okay, guys, buckle up. 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

Cat Country 98.1, the Exodus home for the long Labor Day holiday weekend is underway, seeing heavy traffic in Providence right now. 195 West, bumper to bumper from the Seekonk East Providence line getting onto the Washington Bridge. The eastbound side is jammed up as well. 95 North and South, heavy and slow, moving into downtown Providence. 146 South is tangled up from Branch Ave down to I-95. 295 in Johnston, slow near Route 6 and Route 24, and 495 South, slow right by the Bridgewater rest areas.

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Country 98.1, just after 4 o'clock. We're now less than an hour away from officially kicking off the long Labor Day holiday weekend. The unofficial end of summer is almost here.

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1: Got me rolling 6 days a week. 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

Cat Country 98.1. I'll tell you what, today was a nice beach day if you had the day off. Clear skies for later on tonight with a low around 61. Tomorrow looks like a partly sunny day, cooler with a high of 74. Sunshine for Sunday as well with a high of only 69. Right now, downtown Providence, we're at 84 here in the capital city with the new song from Luke Combs. 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

Cat Country 98.1. We are less than 30 minutes away from kicking off your long Labor Day holiday weekend. If you're leaving work and heading home, seeing traffic delays on 295 northbound in North Attleboro. The backup starts right after Route 1 and extends over to I-95. The other problem spot is 195 West, creeping along from the state line through East Providence onto the Washington Bridge. The eastbound side, as usual, jammed up as well. 95 North tangled up from Route 10 in Cranston up to Thurber's. The southbound side is heavy and slow from Smithfield Ave down to Rhode Island Hospital.

Cat Country 98.1. We're minutes away from quitting time and the start of the long Labor Day holiday weekend. Another live traffic update coming right up after we hear from Josh Ross.

0: know.
1: Cat Country 98.1. We're just a few minutes away from starting up your long Labor Day holiday weekend. If you're leaving work right now in the Providence area, I want to let you know we have a crash on Route 10 southbound here in the capital city. This is near Exit 2A. The right lane is shut down. Also seeing heavy volume on I-95 north. That's bogged down from Route 10 in Cranston up to 195. And then 95 south is stop and go from just after the S-curves in Pawtucket all the way down to Rhode Island Hospital. 195 west, bumper to bumper from the Seekonk East Providence line getting onto the Washington Bridge.
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1: 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I'm Kevin Holst, president of DLP PAC, and I approved its content. 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

o'clock. I am Kevin Lawrence, officially kicking off the long Labor Day holiday weekend, the last gasp of summer. Here's music from Ella Langley and Morgan Wallen. I can't love you anymore.

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3: Prettiest girl I've ever seen. 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

98.1, your Labor Day holiday weekend now underway. I am Kevin Lawrence taking you home. Seeing some traffic issues right now all of a sudden in Fall River. We're bumper to bumper on Route 24 southbound from Brayton Avenue down to the South Coast Marketplace. Not sure of what's going on, but I see a mile or two of backed up vehicles on that stretch of highway. 195 West backed up from the state line through East Providence onto the Washington Bridge. The eastbound side also jammed up. 95 North heavy and slow from Route 10 up to Thurber's.

Cat Country 98.1. Well, the Red Sox finally squeaked out a win yesterday. They'll be back at it tonight when they continue their road series with the Orioles. First pitch coming up at 7:05.

Cat Country 98.1. Gorgeous out there right now, and clear skies if you're going out later on tonight with a low of 61. Tomorrow looks partly sunny with a chance of showers late in the afternoon on Saturday and a high of 74. On a train.

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Cat Country 98.1, winding down your drive at 5. Still seeing traffic issues in Fall River on Route 24 South. We're bumper to bumper from Brayton Avenue down to the South Coast Marketplace. The other trouble spot is I-95 North. Heavy and slow from Elmwood Ave up to Thurber's here in Providence. 195 East jammed getting onto the Washington Bridge. The westbound side crawling along from the state line over to the Washington Bridge. 146 South tangled up from Branch Ave down to I-95 as well.

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Welcome into the long Labor Day holiday weekend, the unofficial end of summer. I am Kevin Lawrence inside more of Southern New England's country with music from Post Malone and Luke Combs. Here's a guy for that.

Cat Country 98.1. Bringing on the latest track from Lainey Wilson. By the way, she's going to be here in Southern New England performing live down at the Mohegan Sun Arena in October. Here's her latest single, Phone, Keys, Wallet on Cat Country.

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Country 98.1. Good looking night ahead to start off your long Labor Day holiday weekend. Mostly clear for this evening, a low around 61. Partly sunny for tomorrow and a high of 74. Sunny again on Sunday and fall-like with a high of only 69.

Cat Country 98.1. The Red Sox were finally able to squeak out a win last night. Hopefully the winning ways will continue tonight when they continue their road series with the Orioles. First pitch coming up at 7:05.

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6: 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Yeah.

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Kane Brown on Cat Country 98.1. Hey, it's Johnny. Labor Day weekend. How did this happen? Upon us. Hope you're going to have fun this weekend. Hope you take us along for the ride. It's Tucker, Wetmore, and Brunette on Cat Country 98.1.

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Post Malone along with Blake Shelton on Cat Country 98.1. I don't know if you're familiar with the phenomenon or the name micro weddings, but these are smaller than, you know, the big, the 50 people or less, focusing mostly on family, the people you know the best. And also price is drawing a lot of people into this because, you know, obviously it's a cheaper option. For me, the smaller the better. In fact, if I could get a, you know, my wedding, zero people, because I'm not actually there getting married, that would be, I think, perfect. Oui, oui.

Dustin Lynch, Easy to Love on Cat Country 98.1. Nice stretch of weather here, both tomorrow and Labor Day weekend, both Sunday and Monday. Mid-70s, plenty of sunshine.

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0: along with the Pet Sounds Band, closes out the fair on Monday. 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

Lauren Elena, along with Chase Matthew on Cat Country 98.1. Her latest album, Stages, says she originally wrote 23 songs for the album. Of course, 17 making the cut. I bet that gets reissued at some point with all of the songs, because that's kind of how it works these days. It's Chris Jansen, All I Need Is You, on Cat Country 98.1.

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